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1: Great news actually. I wish to come to Hong Kong like for a very long time because I heard a lot from the pop culture, cinema, movies, books, like everyone is talking about it and I'm happy to hear that.
2: I would like to go to Hong Kong again. A lot of people would exchange their traditions, their point of view, I would say, and learn a lot of things about Asia.Because, you know, about Central Asia, I would say. And our people will learn a lot about Chinese.
3: 10 days ago, my brother go to Hong Kong, meeting with business partners and talking about business. Nice, nice, very nice. I'm go to Hong Kong in future.
0: 特區政府說，兩地部門會隨即推展落實互免簽證的具體內容，並且盡早公布實施安排。烏茲別克是中亞人口最多的國家，而且年輕人的比例偏高。近年透過進行經濟改革、數碼轉型和開放市場，令經濟快速增長。香港電台記者林漢山在烏茲別克首都塔什干報導。
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